got it sticking in the cameraman. And we could have some. And he's up there. What's that? Hawaiian noises. He's banging on.

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I've reason to believe she may have stopped off at this very motel.

0: Is it true that you used to be, like, married to that Bono dude?
1: Bono, Sonny Bono.
0: Is that that dude that's, like, a cop in San Diego?
1: No, yeah. No, he was a mayor of Palm Springs.
0: He's a wuss.
1: Yeah, kinda.
0: So, like, sheriff, I heard you're, like, you know, into young dudes.
1: Yeah, well, you feeling lucky, butthead? You know, all you gotta do is just, lose who.
0: Hey, Beavis, get out of here.
2: Ladies and gentlemen, Butthead has left the building.
3: No, he hasn't. He's in the toilet. He's in the toilet. Ladies and gentlemen, Butthead is in the toilet. Yeah. That was cool.

If I know one thing that's true, it ain't what you say, it's what you do. And you don't say much, yeah, that's true. But I listen when you do.